0: You're on Mario Courtney Lopez, keeping the music coming your way as you get ready for a mini pop culture pop quiz. We're going to battle it out in some Tuesday trivia. What's the theme, Fraser?
1: In honor of National Soccer Day, we're going to do a mini quiz about soccer.
0: Mm. All right, choose your side. Team Mario or Team Cordo, back to battle it out in some Tuesday trivia next. Wow.

0: Carl Mario, Courtney Lopez, wasting no time, getting right to
1: On with Mario, pop quiz.
0: All right. Frazier told us a bit ago, we're going to battle it out. Some Tuesday trivia, trying to answer questions about soccer in honor of National Soccer Day. I want to go back to that for a second. We were talking about how it should be named football, right?
2: Well, it is football.
0: Pardon me.
2: Everywhere
0: here
2: else.
0: In the States, yeah. It should be football. It is football, which makes perfect sense in the rest of the world. Where did the word soccer come from?
2: That's a good question.
0: Soccer
2: actually
0: makes no sense. What is that? It sounds like something you punch.
2: I will. Exactly. It does. I will have Nichols look that up while we jump into the question. Okay. So hands on buzzers.
0: Okay.
2: Nichols, find out where soccer came from, the word.
0: Yes.
2: How many players are on the field? Mario.
0: 11.
2: That is correct. Uh-huh. 1-0.
0: Heels of the Copa Mundial World Cup.
2: What is the name of the international tournament held every 4 years that is considered the biggest event in soccer? That was Mario Benelli.
3: You didn't even look.
0: It is the Copa Mundial, otherwise known as the World Cup.
2: That is correct. 2-0. Next question. What color card does a referee show to send a player off the field? That was Courtney Barley.
3: Red.
2: That is correct. 2-1. Next question. Which country has won the most FIFA World Cups? That was Mario.
0: Brazil.
2: That is correct. 3-1. Two questions left. What is it called when a player scores 3 goals in a single game? That was Mario.
0: Hat trick.
2: That is correct. This one worth 2,026 points. Which is the only player that can use his hands? Courtney.
3: Zegole.
2: That is correct.
3: Who won? Oh, yeah.
1: More Mario Lopez coming up.
0: Hey, Mario Lopez here, and our show is partnering with Food for the Poor to help families devastated by the earthquakes in Venezuela. 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

0: remember when that came out, and wow, that was crazy. They had like the early 90s in a chokehold, Boys to Men. There were songs were everywhere. Motown actually put it out against the group's wishes. They thought it sounded too much like End of the Road, which it does.
1: It does.
0: But it ended up being a big hit.
1: End of the Road was a big hit, so why not follow it up with something exactly the same?
0: Exactly. They do that sort of often with other artists. Yeah. They should have embraced it as opposed to try to get it off there. We were good.

0: Marlboro, Courtney Lopez. I think I found another must-watch doc to add to our list. Wham! 10 Days in China. New doc directed by Mike Christie, revisiting the British pop duo on their landmark April 1985 visit to China back in 85, of course, making the first Western pop act to perform in communist China. Wow, what a trip.
1: Over roughly 10 days, they played two historic concerts, introducing live Western pop music to Chinese audiences for the first time amid a tightly controlled political and cultural environment. The film uses newly restored and previously unseen archival footage of the trip, combined with new interviews featuring Andrew Ridgely, members of the touring party, and Chinese fans who experienced the shows firsthand.
0: So, you know I love me some Wham, big George Michael fan. This is great, and I'm sure I will enjoy it.
2: Do you ever want to hug me?
0: That's Boy George, not George Michael. That's Boy George. How dare you? That's blasphemous. Wow.
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0: I'm the bar, Courtney Lopez. My wife getting ready to share something fresh in Cordo's Corner. What are we going to be talking about today?
1: Well, I've got a fun summer snack hack to share.
0: Ooh, all right. Back with Cordo's Corner in 10. Don't move.
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0: So I go to this Mariscos truck.
1: Not your corner, but go ahead.
0: Well, I'm piggybacking on what you said.
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0: Mariscos is Spanish for Mexican seafood. 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

0: 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So Cordo can tell us what's trending is.
1: So all the big moments from San Diego Comic-Con, including Ryan Gosling's Ghost Rider announcement, the cast of the Spaceballs sequel, and more.
0: Excited about Rick Moranis coming back as Dark Helmet.
2: Yeah. That's
1: so funny. Ugh, this hurt me. Chris Brown pleads guilty to a UK nightclub brawl. Find out everything we know about his latest legal troubles. Why?
0: All I know is he better not cancel that date here in LA in September because my daughter and I are planning to go.
1: And actor Jacob Elordi shares behind-the-scenes details filming a horrifying Euphoria scene. I'm with Mario.com for all that and more.

Mario Lopez on IG, at Mario on Facebook and X. Mario Cordo Lopez here. Love hearing from you. Questions, comments, jokes, random thoughts, whatever you got. Been digging through our mentions. We're going to see what's on your mind. Come back next.

0: 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We'd love hearing from you. 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Questions, comments, random thoughts. Who's this one from, honey?
1: I love this girl. This is from at Courtney Bartow. So I'm going to say you are Corto Bartow.
0: Okay.
1: I agree with her wholeheartedly, not just because we have, share the same name, but she said, whoever came up with the spelling for receipt was an idiot.
0: Receipt's one of those words that you think, okay, was it French? Did it derive from somewhere else? Because there's no reason we should be throwing a P in there.
1: I know.
0: It doesn't make any sense.
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3: 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We're Moonpie.
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So, does your choice of wine age you? Mario and Courtney Lopez here with some quick booze buzz. Turns out your wine order might be giving away your age. New survey says there is a clear difference between what millennials and Gen Z are sipping at the bar. During the mid-2010s, millennials were swept up in the rosé all-day craze and are continuing to keep that trend alive as they still account for nearly 40% of rosé drinkers. Gen Z drinkers, on the other hand, have adopted Sauvignon Blanc, also known as Sauvy B. Oh, my gosh. That's their signature drink. So these days, ordering rosé might be a bigger clue to your age than getting carded. I'm assuming it's popular with the females. I don't see too many guys out there, young guys, ordering rosé. But it does make me think of my first introductory alcoholic beverage. Not beer. I'm not counting beer. I think we should come back and talk about that. All right, but right now, let's get back to the music. Hey.

0: What's up, y'all? Mario, Courtney Lopez. So earlier I was talking about how Gen Z is really into ordering rosé. That's their alcoholic drink of choice right now. Mm-hmm. So it got me thinking of back in the day, what my introductory first alcoholic beverage was. Not counting beer, because that doesn't really count. My first drink that I had was a Captain Morgan Spice Rum with Coke.
1: Okay.
0: That was my rum and Coke liquor drink. And I used to think that was the best thing in the world. I haven't had it in forever. Then it segued to Captain Rum and 7-Up, just it looked a little clearer. And that was a drink for a while.
2: Yeah.
0: Into my early 20s. And then at that point, I graduated to vodka and did all the vodka mixers. And I was that for a while, for years. And then I started messing around with bourbons and whiskeys, which was fine. But then I came full circle to my heritage. And now I'm just pretty much straight tequila. Mm-hmm. I won't discriminate and I'll drink it all.
2: Right.
0: You know, and I still like scotch and bourbon. I'll still have that. But if given choice, I do like the tequila, because it does have certain medicinal benefits. And if you get really good tequila, like Casa Mexico tequila, which you can find at CasaMexicoTequila.com, then you won't get a hangover. And I do really like it. But isn't that funny, the little journey of alcoholic beverages? What was your first one?
2: I always ordered a White Russian with vanilla stoli.
0: That's like a dessert.
1: Yeah, that's...
2: No, it just has milk in it.
1: That sounds thick.
2: Well, that's what I ordered. Judging.
1: Like a milkshake.
0: Fine.
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0: Mara, Courtney Lopez, keeping the music and fun coming at you. Squeezing some quick buzz. Destiny's Child planning to release new music. Look at that. At least according to the group's former manager, Matthew Knowles, Beyonce's dad, they're going to be dropping several new remixes. He shared the news during an appearance on iHeartRadio's Breakfast Club show on Wednesday.
1: He didn't reveal whether the remixes will arrive as an album or a single, but he did say Destiny's new music will drop in the next 30 days. Beyonce, Kelly Rowland, and Michelle Williams are involved in the release.
0: All right, ladies.

0: Katy Perry back in the buzz. What up, Mario and Courtney Lopez? Music rolls on in a sec, but I wanted to mention that this fall, Katy Perry's live concert film, The Lifetime Tour, Live from Paris, is headed to your local theater. It's going to be released worldwide in cinemas starting September 2nd.
1: The film, shot during two sold-out shows in Paris in 2025, was done with a 60-camera setup capturing Perry's gravity-defying performances and hit-filled set list. If you're a fan, it'll be a whole new way to experience her powerhouse vocals and elaborate choreography as she

0: Yo, I'm Mario Courtney Lopez, almost the end of our radio fun, but before we go, I gotta get to one last thing. On a serious note, and after some serious thought, I have changed my mind about something kind of major. And I have Cordo to thank.
1: Cordo!
0: When the time comes for me to pass, and I hope that time is many, many, many, many years
2: from
0: now.
2: Why are we talking about this?
0: Mind you, this is on the heels of the recent article that I posted where
2: we're going to live to 900.
0: No, a person can live to 156 if he takes care of himself.
3: Well, so Grok said it would be very difficult,
0: but it's possible.
3: Yeah.
0: So I'm going for it. But when that time does come, I was a big proponent of being buried, right? My grandfather got a bunch of plots when I was a kid, and I just thought that was the way to go. But then after thinking about it and thinking how often do I do visit those burial sites, just time, busy, miles in between, I realize it is a nice gesture when it happens, but it is kind of sad because you don't go as often. So I've completely changed my mind, and I now believe I do want to get cremated. And that's because I want our kids, hopefully, to keep us with them and have us with them in their home. So I think I'm on board with that, honey.
2: I'm glad. I'm glad. And I obviously want you to do what you want to do, but those are just, you know, your sister's in Texas, my sister's in Denver, my brother's in Texas. It's just, we're all over the place.
0: Yeah, I think that's the way to do it. And by the way, a lot of people are going that way, but I think it's more because of the cost. Evidently, it's a lot less expensive.
2: Yes, that. But I would much rather be in a closet and in one of my kids' home or spread out.
0: I want to be on a shelf or something.
3: Yeah,
0: give me a shelf.
2: Yeah, like,
0: I'm going to do this.
3: Next to your daytime Emmys.
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1: If you've stepped foot in a Walmart or a Target recently, you know all the back-to-school stuff is out, even the college room dorm stuff as well. And I'm curious, what is the craziest college course you ever got credit for? Because this one, I'm actually surprised it gets applied towards your major. I'll tell you what it is coming up in the next 10 minutes.

Magic 95.9, the home of Paul James in the morning. Today's a pretty exciting day because I don't need to decide what to make for dinner. Apparently, it's National Lasagna Day, and that is one thing I am always up for. I make a mean mushroom lasagna.

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1: While you're hanging out at work, have you ever caught yourself being so unproductive because you are just straight up distracted? Hey, it's Shannon O. We now know the amount of hours we are that way. 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It's coming up in 6 minutes.

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1: Bruno Mars just crushing it with this one. I Just Might became the fifth longest running number one on Billboard's Hot R&B and Hip Hop Song chart. It's a vibe. It's on for you now.

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1: Hey, it's Shannon O. Do you ever get annoyed, or extra annoyed, I should say, when somebody's driving like a maniac in front of you and then you look down at the license plate and you're like, you don't even go here. You're not from our state. These are the states with the most dangerous drivers. Got that coming your way in the next 6 minutes.

Hollywood's hit music, Magic 95.9. I hope you're being careful if you're driving right now. Appreciate you having us on. Hey, it's Shannon L. But the reason why I say that is because we have a list of the most dangerous cities in the U.S. for driving. We're not talking about traffic patterns like New York City and L.A. are the worst because you've got

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Magic 95.9, Marion's hit music. Don't mess with her. Don't mess with Taylor Swift's new sister-in-law, because she will come for you, especially when it comes to Taylor Swift and Travis Kelce's wedding. More on that in the next 10 minutes. I'm Shannon Owen. This is I Knew It, I Knew You.

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Hey, what's up? 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Boom, you're in. Thanks to Bell Stores and Marianne's Hit Music, we're helping you catch a break at the pump when you need it most. I don't want

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I bet you did not know that you could rent this at your public library. Hey, it's Shannon O. Something that you technically don't even need to return. It's coming up for you in the next 10 minutes.

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Hey, I hope you're having a great Wednesday so far. Really appreciate you spending part of it with me. Just a reminder for you that you actually get to choose the music we play here. If you have a request or you even just want to say hi, hit that talkback mic to leave me a message.

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1: 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So are we all going to start applying to work at Buc-ee's? Hey, it's Shannon. Oh, yes, we're talking the gas station. Have you seen this viral video floating around with salary information? You can make a pretty penny working with the Beaver. I got

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Hey, it's Shannon O. Have gas prices just got you cringing at the pump? 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
1: My name is Shannon Owen. 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And just a reminder, you control this radio station. You can tell us what you want to hear next by hitting the talk back mic. Or if you just want to say hi, give a birthday shout out. We hear all that stuff.

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Hey, it's Shannon O. You know that smart device of yours? 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Yeah, it's that easy.

Magic 95.9. Good morning. It is Paul James. Happy Wednesday. Weather delightful. Oh, my gosh. Is it nice out? We'll check in with the Weather Channel. They can tell you how the next

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Good morning. It's Paul James. Nine chances today for you to win $1,000 cold hard cash. Your first chance, 9 a.m.

Absolutely. Taylor Swift, I knew it, I knew you. Good morning, Paul James here. Fun Money Funds. Do you have one? Unfortunately, a lot of people who do have them have been using them to buy groceries. Upsetting to me. The latest Gen Z money trend isn't about cutting out luxuries. It's about planning for them. More young adults creating a fun money fund. I love that. You know, a lot of these savings accounts, you can do buckets. You can have a bucket for fun. A dedicated savings account for experiences like travel, concerts, festivals, and other bucket list adventures. I love the idea. Rather than spending money impulsively, they're setting aside money in advance so they can enjoy the experiences without guilt or credit card debt. I love it. The trend does reflect

0: a broader shift in priorities. Yeah. The folks that do this spending less on fast fashion, random online purchases, and other short-lived trends. They put money towards experiences that you'll have forever. 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It's true. Other short-lived trends, putting money towards experiences that create those memories. Financial experts say the idea is great. It's intentional spending that is as important as saving. Basically, the Fund Money Fund is about finding a balance between financially responsibility and actually enjoying life, which you should be doing. I love that fact. So look, if you've got a really neat savings account, you could set up buckets in those savings accounts. 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You know, you could have an actual account. You go to Pillar Credit Union, you could say, hey, I want to start a share account, a savings account. 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

9. Good morning. Paul James here. Happy Wednesday. Beautiful day weather-wise. We'll check in the Weather Channel for details. Get to a park. Find a way to eat outside. Take a walk at Tallgrass Trail or your favorite park. How about that walking path around the hospital property here in Marion? 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

0: Magic 95.9, Teddy Swims, that's Lose Control. Good morning, it is Paul James. National Night Out coming up on Tuesday, August 4th. It's an annual event aiming to foster and promote police and community partnerships, origins going all the way back to the 1970s, asking people to turn their front porch lights on. The event has been marked on the first Tuesday of August since 1984. That's when I was a junior or a senior in high school, right? Yeah, senior in high school. Events usually organized around the country include block watches, festivals, small cookouts. The state of Texas and select areas celebrating the first Tuesday in October. But here in Ohio, it is on Tuesday. And here in Marion, we are plotted as one of the best in the country with National Night Out. Over at Grant Middle School, you can be there. It all gets started 5-6 o'clock in the afternoon. Lots of cool things going on, free bounce houses for the kids, hot dogs and waters and chips and things like that so the kids get to eat. There'll be food trucks and ice cream trucks and stuff like that as well, so bring a few dollars if you want a little bit more. Our friends at Pillar Credit Union, they put on an awesome fireworks display that'll happen right there from Harding Stadium at 9 o'clock, and you can watch it all. It's all Tuesday night. And like I said, get started around 6 o'clock. Of course, we'll have the greatest mascot dance-off in the world coming up around 7 o'clock or so. And I am part of that. We have a lot of fun with it. We have mascots from all around. If you've got a mascot and you want to get it into the dance-off, that is how we raise money to do National Night Out the next year. So proud to be invited once again to be the MC of the National Night Out mascot dance off. So that'll be a lot of fun. Hopefully you can join us for the fun that night. It really is a good time. And bring a few bucks so the kids can vote for their favorite mascot. So I read
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We'll talk about it after Chapel Roan's Pink Pony Club.

0: 95.9 Chapel Roan's Pink Pony Club. Hey, good morning. It is Paul James. Get the ticks out. Tick season out of control this year. I literally was playing a round of park golf earlier this summer and had ticks running up my legs. I know it sounds icky. It was icky. I had ticks running up my legs while playing golf. And get this, I was wearing jeans. It was like a park golf. I don't know if you've ever played park golf. It's more recreational. It's like miniature golf on steroids. And you play it with a really hard rubber ball and mallets like croquet. So think big miniature golf, like 100 yard. I mean, some of the holes are 125, 130 yards, right? Some are like 30 yards. But you play it with a mallet, but the ball is like hard rubber. Anyway, it's called park golf. I was playing it. I was actually wearing jeans because it was after dinner time. And ticks were running up my leg. I had one that made it all the way to my neck. I kid you not, just from playing the game. You know, they're bad, man. So you need to protect yourself and your pets from the Lyme disease spreaders. Experts say you have to understand how they operate. Ticks don't jump or fly. They quest. They basically crawl up onto shrubs and blades of grass. They raise their arms to grab a host. That's how they work. They quest. So yeah, what was interesting was I did lose my ball several times in the tall grass, and I'm sure that's where they came from. And they got on my jeans and ran up my jeans and ran up my shirt and then were on my, it was just icky. It was icky. Anyway, first of all, you want to prevent ticks from being in your yard. Mow your grass on a very regular basis. Remove brush and stacked piles of wood, especially up against your house. This will keep rodents, which are the main carriers of ticks, away. I have that going on in my garage. Sorry. Don't leave any food sources out. Discourage deer from your property. Be thoughtful about where you place a playground or picnic area. Consider targeted spraying as a last resort. Oh, and by the way, you're not going to like this, but ticks are year-round. Yeah, the dog professor Rob Lust has told you this over and over and over again. When it comes to your pets, you need to treat for ticks and fleas year-round. They are year-round. Yes, there are some climates that will change their activity, but they are year-round.
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Magic 95.9. You're going to want to clean the toilet after I tell you this next story. There are items in your home that are dirtier than your toilet seat. We're going to run down the list of items that are dirtier than your toilet seat. I guess you clean it more than you think. We'll talk about it next.

0: Good morning. It is Paul James. NSF International, the household germ study, had volunteers test 30 common household items for bacteria, yeast, and mold.
1: Yeah.
0: The results show the bathroom isn't the filthiest in the house. The kitchen is. Bacteria and even signs of fecal contamination more than a bathroom surface in your kitchen. Dirtiest item tested overall was the dish sponge. We get it. The dish rag, the dish sponge. 75% of them contained chloroform, the type of bacteria that includes salmonella and E. coli. Yeah, so the chloroform found in the dish sponges, dish rags, kitchen sinks, counters, cutting boards, all on there. The most common source of bacteria, unwashed produce, wash your produce, raw meat, and poultry. Biggest problem, people not washing hands after using the bathroom and playing with the pets. Mm-hmm. Kitchens had the most yeast and mold, sponges, rags, coffee reservoirs, was pretty high, and computer keyboards. Yuck. Drive into
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0: Magic 95.9, Miles Smith, that is Stargazing. Hey, good morning, it is Paul James. There's some health advice out there from the 90s that has actually stood the test of time. Doctors saying many everyday habits from that era still backed by strong evidence. So if you learned something in the 90s, if you're 10 years younger than me, I learned most of my stuff in the 70s and 80s. But if you learned stuff in the 90s from health, it's probably good to know. Eating more fruits and vegetables, yes, do it. Avoid all the internet scams of fruits and vegetables and go with the actual medical truth that fruits and vegetables are good for you. Staying active is gigantic. Something we also learned in the 90s, avoiding smoking, keeping vaccinations current, and having strong social connections are the key. Those are all 90s wellness treads. Now, some have not aged so good. Back in the 90s, it was the time of extreme dieting, not good for your health. Back in the 90s, we didn't know the danger of opioids, not good for your health, addictive and probably bad down the road. Also, one of the things that I have a tough time getting rid of, and I'm almost 60, the no pain, no gain stuff, I still live that way. I worked all day in my garden and my back hurts the next day. No pain, no gain, man. That's not good, man. If it hurts, you shouldn't. It's not the best strategy, they say, for long-term fitness, the no pain, no gain. So yeah, some of the wellness trends that did not age well, extreme dieting, opioids, and no pain, no gain. So, but yeah, the things you need to stay away from, illegal drugs, lots of produce, have lots of produce, get rid of the smoking habit, exercise at home. It's a great idea, great workout, very cheap, most of the time free. Cardio is great. Obviously, these days they tell you got to mix your cardio with a lot of weight-bearing stuff, right? Spending times outdoors. Yes, yes, yes, yes, yes. Get outdoors as much as you can. It's wonderful.
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Magic 95.9. That'll wrap it up for me, Paul James. I am out the door. You have a great Wednesday. Enjoy it. A beautiful day out, okay? So enjoy that. Hey, we'll see you back tomorrow morning, bright and early, for your last Thursday of July. Take care.

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And Fall of Bucyrus means Bratwurst Festival time. 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

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Somber and Homewrecker on your Wednesday. Hi, it's Delana. How are you? I wonder if Rihanna has embraced the Roman sandal look again. It's all back because of the movie The Odyssey. Yeah. Is it too late to get some of those for the summer? I don't think

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1: That's Olivia Dean and So Easy. 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And she's like, yeah. And isn't that chocolate amazing? And I was like, yeah.

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Hey, I want to shout out our friend Joanne. She said she is going to her high school reunion, and she's a little bit nervous about it. But, Joanne, you're looking great, I'm sure. And have a good time. A little bit after 10, here's Panic at the Disco.

I'm Delana, and it's Magic 95.9. Ever hear us play a song, but you can't remember the title or artist? 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

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Bruno Mars and I Just Might. Hey, I know that there's a lot of stuff going on this summer. You know, maybe you've been hustling a lot like I have this summer. Take some time. Take a break. Try to recover a little bit before the fall. Get some rest, right?

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2: Olivia Rodrigo and Drop Dead on your Wednesday. Hey, thanks so much for having us on. How excited would you be if you won $1,000 of easy money? I'd take care of some back to school stuff, right? That's coming at 11. You can win. Oh.

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Paul James in the morning. Marianne's hit music all day. Sabrina Carpenter, Espresso, a little bit after 11. And thanks so much for having us on. Did you see that some Starbucks across the country have brought back their unicorn drink? Just thought about that because it was playing Espresso. No.

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Magic 95.9 playing Marion's hit music, All American Rejects, and Gives You Hell. Hey, it's Delano. Would you like to win $1,000? You could buy a couple of back-to-school items with that. Coming up at noon, you can win.

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1: 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Hey, it's Delana. 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

Magic 95.9, the station for most requested live with Romeo on weekends. Bruno Mars, Risk It All. Just wanted to shout out Becky, who's got us on today. She's listening at work. Says she works in banking and listens through the day.

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1: Tame Impala with Dracula. Hey, it's Delana. 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Next week, we start sending you to our iHeartRadio Music Festival in Vegas with $1,000. 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

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That opportunity is happening at 1 for you. Just listen for that keyword.

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1: Olivia Dean and Man I Need. Hey, it's a little bit after 1 on your Wednesday afternoon, so that means technically we're over the hump. We are on our way to Friday. We're downhill to Friday. Here's Bruno.

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1: I think we all needed that song right about now. Yeah. One Republic and Need Your Love. That's my new favorite song. Here's John Legend and All of Me. Hope you're having a great Wednesday afternoon.

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No robots here, just real people who lose their phone 2 to 3 times a day. Yep, that's us. Guaranteed human.

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You maybe haven't had a chance to just get away for a couple of days this summer. $1,000 would help with that, right? 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
1: Just dance, Lady Gaga says, but what if I'm rhythmically impaired? Should I just sit here and nod my head? Would that count?

Magic 95.9. Late last night, did you actually just like a photo from 2014? Cringe. Been there. Guaranteed human.

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1: 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Taylor Swift. I had a

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0: 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I think Lewis Capaldi's having a bit of an issue accepting where he stands in his relationship situation with whomever this song is about.
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I can't remember the title or the artist. 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
1: 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Shakira with White Club.
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0: 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Marion's hit music all day.
1: Kelly Clarkson says she loves being single. 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
1: Toby Knapp is my name, Jeffrey. 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

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We're talking about really expensive pet bills that just came out of nowhere and shocked you. We'll get back to that conversation in a bit. 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

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Sheer Top plus Dua Lipa plus the beach equals pictures that made people go, oh. Yes, she was showing off how ample she is as it

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1: I figured we should end today with some good news. Toby Knapp is my name, and this good news comes to us from animal shelters across the country. They're celebrating even more adoptions this summer because of different adoption events during the summertime. So the shelters have had successful weekends. Pets have new forever homes. Families are getting bigger and furrier, which is just a tremendous thing. If you get a chance to go adopt, if you're thinking about adding to your family and you want a pet, adopt. Don't shop. Go to the animal shelter and give a forever baby, a fur baby, a new home. A home that will be happily ever after. For you and for them.

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1: Just remember that you're unstoppable, not just now, not just today, but every day. The things you do impress everyone. I am Toby Knapp. Have an amazing evening.

let's do this. Mario Courtney Lopez back behind the mic, fired up to be hanging with you for the next few hours. 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Plus, we're going to put the spotlight on someone doing something positive in the world with our good deed Lopez-y. Dig into the buzz to see what's trending. Talk Shark Week and more, so turn it up. Let's go. You're on with Mario and Courtney Lopez. You're the-

0: Omar Courtney Lopez mentioned the other day, it's Shark Week. Well, one woman is going overboard to show her love for the ocean predators. Emily Morrison is a shark biologist and owner of a shark fossil diving tour company and has 106 shark tats all over her body. Whoa.
1: Whoa.
0: That's a commitment.
1: That makes her the Guinness World Records holder for having the most sharks tattooed on a female body. Ooh. Emily says her shark fascination started when she saw Jaws at the age of 8. She'll appear on My Strange Shark Addiction, which is part of the Discovery Channel's annual Shark Week.
0: You know, every year they come up with a funny little twist to their shark angle, and My Strange Shark Addiction is definitely that.
1: I think women, we should have our own thing for Shark Week.
2: Were you in Sharknado?
3: 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More Mario Lopez coming up.
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1: The Devil Wears Prada 2 streams on Disney Plus and Hulu starting today. Anne Hathaway's Andy Sachs returns to Runway as features editor, helping Meryl Streep's Miranda Priestly navigate a PR crisis in this stylish sequel.
0: Oh, it started streaming pretty soon from the release.
1: Yeah, okay. It just came out the other week, yeah. I think. The Proud Family, Louder and Prouder, drops its final season on Disney Plus with all 10 episodes. And The Idaho Murders, The College Nightmare on Netflix. Through body cam footage, texts, and interviews with loved ones, this documentary investigates the horrifying murder of four University of Idaho students.
0: So I saw the Hulu rendition of The Idaho Murders, and oh my gosh, it is just a complete nightmare. And now the murderer is trying to claim his innocence.
1: What?
0: He's saying he changed it, his plea, to not guilty, so it's going to be very interesting.

a few more songs. I'm going to take up a new case in Cordo's Court. Mario and Courtney Lopez here. While Cordo's Court is for entertainment purposes only, if you happen to find yourself in a tough spot, maybe a disagreement with a friend or a family member, or you just need some good old-fashioned advice, we'd love to help you out. Just slide into our DMs over on IG, add on Mario Lopez, and maybe Judge Cordo will help you out. Don't move. Cordo's Court coming up next.

0: You're on Mario Courtney Lopez. Time to get to this week's court case in Courtney's Court. All right, this week's case comes from Laura in Nevada. She says, I just found out that my boyfriend of 4 years has a secret child. The kid is 5 years old and predates me. Apparently, he fathered this child by accident while visiting Australia before we met. Whoopsies.
1: Oh.
0: And just learned about his existence about a year ago, but has been keeping it a secret from me ever since. I found this out when I saw on Venmo that he sent money to a woman. I asked him about it. First he lied, then he came out with the truth days later. How should I handle this? Can I trust him? Ooh, this is a good one.
2: You know, the fact that this happened before you, thank goodness, I don't know why he's just not being honest with you. Maybe he thinks that you wouldn't want to be with him if he, you know, I don't know what you guys talk about for the future. But obviously this was an accident and he's being a man about it and hopefully being a father. And he should have just told you how to handle it in the future.
0: I think if he comes clean and you approach him about it, then
2: maybe give him another chance.
1: But and it seems like he's trying to step up if he's sending money, like he's trying to be responsible or something.
2: Right. But is this hush money?
1: I mean, it could be.
0: Well, let's not read too much into it.
1: It's in Australia.
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